0: good. What is the song about? About family or friends? You have 3 seconds to think about. 3 seconds. Yes, it's about family. Do you like this song? Now, let's listen again. And if you like it, you can sing with the chant and try to remember who is in the girl's family.
1: Listen and sing.
2: My family.

0: Sister and brother. Good. Now let's have a look. This is the girl's family photo show. Look, who is she? The girl's name is Yuyu. How does Yuyu introduce herself? Let's listen.
1: This is me.
0: This is me. Me 表示的是我的意思。Now read together. Me. Me. This is me. Very good. Look, who is she? Let's listen.
1: She is my sister.
0: Read after me. She is my sister. She is my sister. Who is he?
1: He is my brother.
0: He is my brother. Who is he?
1: He is my father.
0: Read after me. He is my father. He is my father. The last one. Who is she?
1: She is my mother.
0: Read after me. She is my mother.She is my mother.
1: This is my family.
0: Yao Yao says, this is my family. Family means 家庭. Now read after me. Family. Family. This is my family. Family members are important people around us. We should love them.家人是我们身边重要的人，我们应该关爱他们。Now, let's play a game. Before the game, let's know some people. Who is he? Yes, 李东. He is 李东. Let me some people around 李东. 李东 will introduce them and try to remember them. 同学们李东将要给我们介绍他身边重要的人，你能尝试记住他们吗？ Let me see who has good memory.
1: He is my dad. She is my mom. He is my brother. She is my sister. He is my classmate. She is my teacher.
0: There are important people around 李东. Do you remember them? Now you can look first and try to match the picture. You have 3 seconds. Have you finished? Now let's check together. You can say with me. Dad. Mom. Brother.Sister, classmate, teacher. Have you finished well? Very good. Now look. This is a game wheel. 这是一个游戏转盘。What can you see on the wheel? Look.Here is 李东 in the middle and some important people around him.
2: Find these stickers.
0: First, we need to find these stickers and stick on the wheel in the right place. We can stick together. 同学们，你可以打开书的最后一页，和老师一起将贴纸贴到正确的位置上。Now, let's stick together. Dad, Mom, Brother, Sister, Classmate, Teacher. Wonderful. Now, let's play the game. Look carefully. Oh, it's Mom.
3: She's my mom. I love

0: my mom.
1: Li Dong says, she is my mom. I love my mom. Love means I. Now read after me. Love. Love. Now this time, let's role play. We are Li Dong. Do you want to have a try? Let's start. Oh, classmate. What should we say?
2: He's my classmate. I love my classmate.
1: He is my classmate. I love my classmate. 因为李东的同学是男生，所以这里我们选择用 he is 来表示。This time is your turn. Do you want to have a try? Now, let's have a try. Dad.
2: He's my dad. I love my dad.
1: You did a wonderful job. And this time, let's have a competition. Let me see who is the first one. 这一次让我们来做个比拼，看一看谁是最快说出来的。Let's go.
2: He's my brother. I love my brother.
1: He is my brother. I love my brother. You did a wonderful job. And this time, you can have competition with your partner, and you can say it with your partner. 这一次你可以和你的同伴说一说。Are you ready?Let's go.
2: She's my sister. I love my sister.
1: She is my sister. I love my sister. Are you right? 你做对了吗？ And this time, let's say together. Teacher.
2: She is my teacher. I love my teacher.
1: She is my teacher.I love my teacher. And the last one. Are you ready? Let's go.
2: She's my mom. I love my mom.
1: She is my mom. I love my mom. Okay, do you like this game? If you like it, you can play it with your partner or your friends after class.同学们，如果你喜欢这个游戏，你下课后可以和同伴一起玩这个游戏。Through the wheel game, we meet some important people around Li Dong. Now let's take a look at other friends. Look, what do they do? You can guess and talk with your partner.
2: They talk about people around them.
1: Yes, very good.They talk about people around them. Look, there are important people around Bingbing. Who are they? Do you know this boy? Yes, Li Dong.
2: He's Bingbing's classmate.
1: He is Bingbing's classmate. Now pay attention. Bingbing's 表示的是彬彬的。当我们想表达某人的时候，我们要在他的人称后边加上撇 s。Now let's have a look. Who is she?
2: She's Bingbing's teacher.
1: She is Bingbing's teacher.
2: She's Bingbing's sister.
1: She is Bingbing's sister.
2: She's Bingbing's mom.
1: She is Bingbing's mom.
2: He's Bingbing's dad.
1: He is Bingbing's dad. Good. Now look, there are some important people around Sarah. Do you know who are they? Now you can guess and talk with your partner. You have 3 seconds. Very good. Now let's sit together. He is Sarah's brother.She is Sarah's mom. He is Sarah's dad. She is Sarah's classmate. And he is Sarah's teacher. 好了，同学们，刚才我们学习了彬彬和 Sarah 身边重要的人。那我们说 Sarah 的，我们如何表示呢？ Sarah's.

0: Hello, boys and girls. I'm Miss Huang from Yuxin School. Nice to see you again. Before our class, please get your English book, notebook, and pen ready. Today, we will continue with Unit 3, Healthy Life. Last class, we have learned Part A of this unit. How do we know we are ill? So first,Let's review what we talked about last class. Please look at this boy. What's the matter with the boy? What should he do?
1: He has a runny nose. He should see a doctor.
0: Oh, what a poor boy. But you have a good idea for him. And what's the matter with this girl? What should she do?
2: She has a little cough.She should get enough sleep.
0: Maybe getting enough sleep is good for her. Sometimes we are not feeling well. A runny nose, a headache, a fever, or even a cough can make us feel sick. So if we're not feeling well, we should have a rest or ask for help. How can we stay healthy?Today, we are going to talk about this topic. In today's lesson, we have three learning goals. Number one, talk about health and make a mind map. Number two, collect more ideas about healthy lifestyle. Number three, make a healthy life plan. Are you ready for the class? Here we go.Bingbing and Sarah meet in the library. What are they talking about? Let's listen to their dialogue. Here are two questions for you. Please listen to their dialogue and choose the right answers.
3: Hi, Sarah. Next week, our class discusses

0: discussion is on how can we live a healthy life. Did you find any useful information?
1: Yes, I did. Look, this is a good website on the topic.
0: Let me see. It says eat healthy food and get enough sleep. Okay, they are part of a healthy life, but we still need more information.

0: I think B is correct.
1: How do you know that?
0: Because Bingbing said next week our class discussion is on how can we live a healthy life. So they are preparing for next week's class talk.
1: Yes, they're going to have this topic in next class talk. Okay, and then Sarah found a good website on the topic. What does Bingbing think of the website?
0: Bingbing thinks it is not good enough. B is correct.
1: Okay, Bingbing said eating healthy food and getting enough sleep are part of a healthy life. We still need more information. So, how can we live a healthy life? Do you have any other ideas?
0: I think we should exercise often.
2: I think we need to take care of our bodies.
1: Good ideas. Okay, now let's listen to the students' class talk. Look, they're having a class talk now. What are they talking about? Please watch the video.
3: How can we stay healthy? Let's talk. Class, now we're going to discuss health. First, what is health?
4: Health is having a good body and feeling happy.
3: Thank you, Chenjie. So, how can we live a healthy life?
5: We need to eat healthy food. We should exercise too.
3: That's right. What do you think, Binbin?
2: I think our family and friends are also very important.
6: Yes, it's always good to talk to our family and friends.
3: Good job, everyone.
1: Have you got the answer? Mia, please.
7: They are talking about what is health and how can we live a healthy life.
1: Very good. So, what is health? Please listen to Chen Jie's opinion.
3: First, what is health?
4: Health is having a good body and feeling happy.
1: Okay, what does Chen Jie say?
7: Health is having a good body and feeling happy.
1: Do you agree with her?
7: Yes, I agree with her.
1: So, health is having a good body and having happy feelings, right? Okay, so how can we live a healthy life? Children have different ideas. Now, please watch again and take the right answers.
3: So, how can we live a healthy life?
5: We need to eat healthy food. We should exercise too.
3: That's right. What do you think, Binbin?
2: I think our family and friends are also very important.
6: Yes, it's always good to talk to our family and friends.
3: Good job, everyone.
1: So, what is Sarah's answer?
0: She thinks we need to eat healthy food and exercise too.
1: Well done. What about Bingbing? What's his opinion?
0: He thinks our family and friends are also very important.
1: Well done. And what did Chen Jie say?
7: Chen Jie said, "It's always good to talk to our family and friends."
1: Nice work, boys and girls. So, what is healthy food? Please look at this food pyramid. What is good for us? Leo, can you try?
0: Rice, bread, and cereals are good for us.
1: You're right. They are at the bottom of the food pyramid. They are good. And what else?
0: Fruit and vegetables are also good for us.
1: Yes, we need to eat more fruit and vegetables.
7: Meat, fish, milk, and eggs are also healthy food.
1: Wonderful. They have lots of

0: protein. 它们富含蛋白质。So we need to all of these healthy food. Okay? So both Chen Jie and Bingbing think family and friends are very important. Do you often talk to them?
1: I often play with my friends, but I don't always talk to my family.
0: It's okay, but remember, your family takes care of you. They're always there for you. So we need our family time. Please watch a short video.
2: Family time is important time. Time to have fun. Time to laugh together. Time to share things. But also, time to help each other.
0: So we can have fun and laugh together. And we can also share things and help each other. Please enjoy your family time. Chen Jie, Sarah, and Bingbing all have different ideas. What are these ideas about? They're not only about our bodies, but also about our feelings or mind, and the relationships of people around us. Do you think so?
3: Yes, I agree with them. We need a good body and happy feelings to keep healthy.
0: Yes, you are right. I agree with you.So, when the children give suggestions and share ideas, what words do they use?
4: They use we need to and we should.
0: Okay, very good. They are good ways to suggest. And we can also use something are very important and it's good to do something. Have you got it? Now it's time to repeat.
5: Class, now we're going to discuss health. First, what is health?
0: Class, now we're going to discuss health. First, what is health?
6: Health is having a good body and feeling happy.
0: Health is having a good body and feeling happy.
5: Thank you, Chen Jie.So, how can we live a healthy life?
0: Thank you, Chen Jie. So, how can we live a healthy life?
7: We need to eat healthy food. We should exercise too.
0: We need to eat healthy food. We should exercise too.
5: That's right. What do you think, Bingbing?
0: That's right. What do you think, Bingbing?
1: I think our family and friends are also very important.
0: I think our family and friends are also very important.
8: Yes, it's always good to talk to our family and friends.
0: Yes, it's always good to talk to our family and friends.
5: Good job, everyone.
0: Good job, everyone.Fantastic, boys and girls! So here is a mind map of healthy life. We can see some information on it. How can we live a healthy life? Let's read the information. We can use these sentences. Number one, we need to sleep well. Number two, we should eat healthy food. Number three, Leo, can you try?
3: We should drink enough water.
0: Very good. And number four, Mia.
9: It's good to take care of your eyes and teeth.
0: So, would you like to write down and share your ideas? Please enjoy my students' work. Jason, how can we live a healthy life?
10: We should exercise often.
0: Yes, it's good for our body.And Peter, what do you think?
1: We need to talk to our family and friends.
0: Good job. And Mia and Jason, can you ask and answer?
9: How can we live a healthy life?
0: Jason, please.
10: We should eat less candy, and we can always be happy.
0: Yes, this can help us have a healthy life. Do you think so? You did a very good job. After class talk, Bingbing made a healthy life poster. What did he write? Let's find out. What's on the poster? Please listen.
11: Healthy life. Have a healthy diet. Don't stay up late. Exercise often. Think about happy things. Join clubs and teams. Have fun with your friends and family.
0: Okay, so please look at number one. Have a healthy diet. We need to eat more healthy food. So diet means food.Read after me, diet, a healthy diet. Number two, don't stay up late. Stay up late means go to bed late. Read after me, stay up late. Some students may play on the phones or the computers. They often stay up late. It's not healthy. Sleeping well is very important. Please don't stay up late.Please watch a video.
12: 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Make sure you're getting 10 hours of sleep a night, and you'll find yourself feeling fresh and ready to make the most out of every day.
0: So when we sleep, our brain works. Okay, so they can restore, repair, and rebuild.And make sure you have 10 hours of sleep a night. And we will feel fresh the next day. Number three, exercise often. Do you know children in your age need to exercise at least 60 minutes a day? Jumping rope during the lunch break. School sports, riding your bike, orGoing swimming are all examples of exercise. These good habits can make us have a good body. What about other ideas? Mia, can you read them?
1: Think about happy things. Join clubs and teams. Have fun with your friends and family.
0: Very good. When we think about happy things,Our brain makes dopamine. It makes us feel good. So it's about our feelings. And two more good ideas. Join clubs and teams. Have fun with your friends and family. They can help us get on well with others. So they are about the relationships. A healthy life has three parts.A good body can make us feel happy. Happy feelings can help us get on well with others. And good relationships can make our bodies and feelings healthy again. They help each other. So, it is a healthy life. So, and now let's repeat.
11: Healthy life.
0: Healthy life.
11: Have a healthy diet.
0: Have a healthy diet.
11: Don't stay up late.
0: Don't stay up late.
11: Exercise often.
0: Exercise often.
11: Think about happy things.
0: Think about happy things.
11: Join clubs and teams.
0: Join clubs and teams.
11: Have fun with your friends and family.
0: Have fun with your friends and family. Super!After class, Sarah also made a healthy life plan for herself. Can you make a plan too? Let's make together. Look, this is my student Helen's plan. Let's talk to her. Hi, Helen. How can you live a healthy life?
13: I can jump rope and run every day, and I should go to bed at 9:30. I can do happy things, and I need to have fun with my family.
0: Good

0: Girl, I think you must get on well with your family, right? So John also made a plan. Let's take a look. Hi John, how can you live a healthy life?
1: I can play basketball and jump rope every day. I should eat more vegetables and I can think about happy things. When I'm sad,I need to share ideas with my family.
0: Okay, good boy. I think your plan has three parts. You did a pretty good job. You did an excellent work, boys and girls. Okay, so today we have talked about healthy life. And how can we stay healthy?We need to take care of our bodies. And we also need to keep healthy feelings and have good relationships with the people around us. They can help us have a healthy life. Congratulations, boys and girls. You did a very good job today.课后我们还可以完成以下实践活动。Number one, please read the dialogue by yourselves and then read it with your friends. 还可以分享你们的健康生活计划。Okay, so that's all for today. Goodbye, boys and girls.
2: 好，第一项进行转发练习。队友向右。

0: This is Yanjiang on China's south coast. I grew up near a beach like this in Norfolk, England.
1: My childhood by the sea made me deeply aware of the impact of human activities on nature, which sparked my concern for environmental issues and led me to become a conservationist.
0: And the more I travel the world, the more I understand wherever we live, we're all

connected by the greatest challenge of our time, climate change. Three years ago, I embarked on a special journey. I travelled far and wide across China, witnessing how this country is implementing green, low-carbon practices across various sectors. Now, I'm back to meet more of the people driving this transition, to see the progress they've made, especially the groundbreaking innovations that are charting the way ahead.

0: It's been a fascinating day. It's just how fast technology is moving. To think that we can now put wind turbines 70 kilometers out at sea, they're not even fixed to the seabed, is phenomenal. You know, who would have thought that would be possible just a few years ago? It's not just China. Generating energy through renewables is increasing exponentially around the world. And that gives me optimism that we can find solutions to the greatest challenge that we're all facing, which is climate change.
1: 我们需要以清洁能源为基础，同时结合能效提升、碳捕集与碳汇等多种途径，才能实现净零排放。发电量常常与电力需求不匹配，风力发电难以预测，太阳能发电在午间达到峰值，而用电高峰却出现在早晚时段，储能系统成本高昂且规模有限。面对这些挑战，除了依靠传统电厂，我们还能做什么？
0: This is the business district of Guangzhou in the heart of South China. For decades, this place has been a powerhouse of China's economy, and the opportunities that come with that mean that more than 18 million people now call it home. But the climate here is challenging.The summers are so very, very hot. And with that comes one thing's soaring energy demand. It's full of people. When you think that this is just one mile of many in this huge city, it really makes you think how much energy it takes to make all this aircon work.And what stress that puts on to the electricity grid.
1: 在这种情况下，整个电网可能会崩溃，而这栋普通办公楼里的人们正在确保这种情况不会发生。
2: This is our virtual power plant, the management center. Welcome.
0: A virtual power plant.
2: Yes.
0: What does that mean?
2: Sometimes it means that we could control some distributed power resources.
1: 虚拟电厂就像一个电力智能调度中心，通过在用电高峰时远程调节商场、写字楼空调等设备的负荷，从而保障了电网平稳运行。这一技术避免了为应对短期需求峰值新建燃煤电厂，实现了系统化节能降碳。
0: And air conditioning is a big element of demand in Guangzhou,
2: Definitely,
0: right?
2: A huge one.
0: So is there anything you can do to manage that demand?
2: We could give you an example, like for the Zhengjia Plaza, just next to our centers. And you could see this is their air conditioner's temperature. And we could choose one of the machine and setting the control to the cooling. Set the temperature about 15 degrees.
0: 15? That sounds more like what I'm used to in the UK. That's a bit chilly.
2: Well, the Zhengjia, they're using a water cooling system, so the temperature is about water, and for the air, it's about 26 degrees.
0: Ah, I see. Right. So how much higher is that than normal temperature?
2: I would say like 3 degrees.
0: Okay. And you don't think people will notice that in the morning?
2: I bet you won't, because only 2 degrees for a huge shopping mall like Zhengjia Plaza, and lasting less than 60 minutes. So, okay, the customer there won't even notice.
1: 当然，这些购物中心的顾客绝不会想到，就在此时此刻，商场地下二层的庞大设备机房正在悄悄地与虚拟电厂联动。调控着这一切。这确实是一个简单而高效的办法。到2026年，广州的负荷调控能力将达到80万千瓦。仅通过对全程火力发电机组系统进行智能调控，就相当于在用电高峰削减一座电厂规模的负荷。不新建机组也能缓解电网压力。除此之外，广州还有其他向电网反送电力的方式。
3: You've brought me to what looks like a normal charging station. Why have you brought me here?
2: It's a cool place, and it's not just some normal charge station. This is the V2G station. We're not just doing the charge, we're doing discharge as well. So let me show you. Yes, you can see this is a V2G strategy.
3: So for example, if I drive my EV to work, I've charged it overnight at home, and then I drive to work, and then all the time I'm in the office, I could be selling electricity from my battery back to the grid.
2: We could see it as a moving power storage station, but with a small one, only one EV cars may not like make a huge difference, but we've already get like over millions of electric cars just in Guangzhou, so that would be a huge difference.
3: This V2G vehicle to grid concept is such a cool system. This is going to be like several power stations that don't need to be built. I think this concept is a game changer. It's going to revolutionize the way we manage our grids in major cities.
1: However, when we assess electric vehicles and energy problems,不能仅考虑行驶阶段的能耗成本。要知道，即使是新能源汽车，其制造过程同样需要消耗大量钢材。在钢铁等上游行业的碳排放问题尚未完全解决之前，新能源汽车的全生命周期减碳潜力仍有提升空间。这就是我前往上海的原因，探寻钢铁行业在这方面的实践。
3: When you think of a steel plant, what's the first thing that comes into your head? For me, it's all about the dust. The noise, the pollution. I certainly wouldn't expect to see this much greenery. But that's why I've come here to Baosteel to see a new approach.
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3: 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So what is special about this particular skeleton?
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3: So this is the standard steel, right? And that's pretty flexible.
4: 对，这是我们的极帕钢，你可以先试试看。
3: Okay, that feels a lot stronger.
4: But
3: I guess this is not really a technical comparison, but you have some equipment here to test, right?
4: 对的，我们接下来用一个非常科学的实验方法，就是做拉伸实验。
3: This is going to be interesting.
4: 这能看到，它在慢慢的拉长，同时它在检测它的强度。
3: So the steel is getting longer.
4: 是不是？
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foot in a place like this chemical plant. But it's important to be here, because ultimately, if we're going to be successful in getting to net zero, then it's not enough simply to put up windmills and solar panels.

0: What's really struck me on my journey so far here in China is not just the pace of innovation, but the potential to scale nationally, even globally, to transform energy systems.
1: To achieve the dual carbon goals of peaking carbon emissions before 2030 and achieving carbon neutrality by 2060.
0: China's industry is stepping up to find new ways to reduce the impact of traditionally industrial processes. But it's not just the technical innovations that have inspired me. It's the enthusiasm of the people involved in the transformation. And to my mind, that is the key to success.
2: When the ocean wind turbine waves cross the sky,当虚拟电厂在无声中调度万千能源，当二氧化碳在特制装置中被捕捉封存，这不是科幻，而是正在中国发生的现实。与此同时，在一杯奶的生产过程中，在一件衣的原料选择里，在一次出行的能源转换时，低碳生活正以细微却坚定的方式重塑着我们的日常。在这场全球共同应对的气候挑战中，中国正在以行动给出自己的答案。记录中国，敬请关注《零碳之路》第二季。

0: This is Inner Mongolia in northern China. 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And it's here that generations of herders and their livestock evolved a nomadic lifestyle perfectly in sync with their environment. But globally, temperatures are on the rise, and this environment is changing.
1: 2024年，全球平均气温首次比工业化前水平上升超过 1.5 摄氏度。这个数字具有象征意义，但跨过这条临界线意味着变化已不可避免。极端天气将更加频繁和恶劣，人们的生计和生命将持续面临威胁。然而，我们并非束手无策，积极的变化正在发生。此刻，在我们家中、街头、身边每一个角落，真实涌现。现在，我们必须更进一步，

0: be nutritionally balanced. So we include the concentrate mix, but also we add in the roughage, so like the silage from corn and alfalfa.And these are all grown from the fields around the farm.
1: Okay, so that's much more local.
0: Yes.
1: With a much lower carbon footprint for the transportation.
0: Oh, that's right.
2: These cows are slowly making their way back to the feeding and resting areas after having been milked. So I think it's rush hour right now.They seem to be sniffing me, and I know that having spent half a day here already, I probably already smell of cow dung. So I probably smell of one of them.
3: 这里的一切都很现代化，但不同的是，农民们依然从祖先的智慧中汲取经验。粪便被加工成有机肥料，再撒在农场周围的田地里。如今肥料正在为土壤补充养分，使大地重新焕发生机，与自然和谐共生，新的循环由此开始。在上海，这里是观赏与被观赏的绝佳之地。这里的街道就像一场永不落幕的时装秀，年轻人用服装来表达他们的个性，每一套搭配都展示着他们独特的时尚态度和生活理念。穿好看的衣服是无害的乐趣，但它也对地球环境产生了影响。你可能不知道，时尚产业已成为全球重要的碳排放来源之一。种植棉花需要化肥和大量的水，合成纤维来自石油，然后所有东西都要运输到世界各地。快时尚让这一切变得更加糟糕。
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4: This place has blown my mind to see how they're taking waste products and turning them into things that people want to buyAnd what really resonated with me is about the fishing nets, because I've seen the damage that they do to the marine environment. It's just incredible. Such a cool place.
3: Of course, this world is not only full of the big cities. It's also full of the water bottle of the century.
4: I've only been here a short time, and already I can feel myself slowing down. I'm surrounded by people who appear to be living a centuries-old lifestyle. It's hard to believe such a traditional place could also be such a hub of innovation.
3: 这座古镇正面临世界许多古城共有的挑战。如何让拥有数百年乃至上千年历史的建筑适应现代生活？ 更重要的是如何让他

0: those incredible floating wind turbines, it's clear to me that here in China, there's an emerging understanding that a healthy economy and a healthy environment go hand in hand. Shifting to decarbonisation involves difficult scientific challenges and huge commitment. It's not China's problem in isolation, but it's something the world must face together. The road to carbon neutrality is not an easy one, but at its end, there's a sustainable future for us all. And that's the real story of my journey. And it's the kind of story that makes a kid who just wanted to grow up to be an environmentalist wildly enthusiastic about our shared future here on this extraordinary planet we call home.
1: 在欧洲画坛崭露头角，斩获无数荣誉，是备受瞩目的东方艺术之星。可敦煌艺术的震撼让他毅然转身，繁华都市与荒凉大漠，精致画室与简陋土屋，构成人生极致的反差。他舍弃鲜花与掌声，在风沙中修复壁画，守护瑰宝，用半生执着守护民族艺术根脉，成为大漠中不朽的追光者。记录中国，敬请关注《百年巨匠之藏书鸿》。

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7: What Hainan has offered us, in this trip, this has been a tons of flavors, man.
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0: 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How would you cook that fish? 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
1: 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I think I've been living in the big city for so long, I forget what it's like to drive next to the ocean. 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

0: 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We can do it, Frankie. You can do it. 你需要徒弟吗？没有。你没有徒弟，我可以学啊。
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2: ，Brother， How long have you been stuck there？
0: I've always enjoyed making people laugh. I'm not good at it, but I love making people laugh. I just like, you know what, let me try it. People start clapping and cheering and I got excited. Come here, good boy, hand. Hi, what's your name? Is that your girlfriend?
3: Food is everything. Food is so powerful.

powerful, it can connect with people and culture together. Discovering local ingredients, getting new ideas, doing all these things with my best friend, this Hainan trip is really a treat for me.

0: Nopales.
1: But they look like Mexico. I never believed that it would be the same cactus like in Mexico.
2: In geography, Mexico and China are so far. Well, cultural-wise, we are so close.
3: Chef, do the honors.
4: Nice.
1: Good color, huh?
2: Like whenever we want to touch base with our roots and make Mexican food, totally possible in China.
1: No mames, son tunas.
0: Qué rico.
5: This is Mexico.
0: Mm-hmm.
4: So nice, man.
1: Yes.
2: So what brought us together? I think food.
4: No food, yeah.
6: Fernando is a chef in Hong Kong, and I own and run a Mexican restaurant in Shenzhen. Fernando used to work at my place. That's how we become friends. Two Mexican compadres in the food and beverage industry. And this time, we came to Hainan to reunite. And of course, we're gonna make it all about food.
4: Nice.
6: Making a fire from scratch. You don't get to do this in a big city.

0: just sit by this beautiful beach, surrounded by volcano rocks, smelling the salty air, slowly cooking fresh ingredients we just picked from the nature.
1: This look, super nice.
2: All this we find it here in Hainan.
1: Look at that.
0: Vale, salud. This is truly the most original and natural way to enjoy a day.
1: Wow. 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
3: It was such a great experience to go to the village dock and see all these fishermen bringing back all these live fish and seafood, all kinds of seafood that I didn't even know existed in China.
4: 慢
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5: 啊，你看我买一个，他送一个。
4: 嗯，不行，这个不行。
3: Many people meditate in different ways. My new way of meditating is cooking the Hainan way. To try the whole process from watching the fishermen get the fish in the morning and selecting the fish and bringing it to the kitchen and cooking it myself. This was just a relaxed environment where you cooked at peace, one dish at a time.
5: Oh, nice!
3: Hainanese people, they respect the food, they respect the ingredients, they respect every single morsel that the earth has given them. And you can see the way they cook, the way they cultivate, the way they take their time in everything they do. They respect Mother Nature, and you can taste it all in the food they cook.

0: When you follow the trail of Hainan ingredients, it's always amazing to meet a local who has a real passion for it. Mr. Zhuo farms hella crabs here in Xiaohai as one of the fourth most iconic Hainan dishes. We are eager to find out what's so special about hella crabs.
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1: 哦，看到螃蟹了！今天晚上我们就吃这个螃蟹，
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0: Japan has all these tropical ingredients. When you have all these tropical fruits like mangoes and coconuts and tamarind, and just like a natural flavoring from fruits that you don't even have to do much to the dish. Ring Road was a great way for us to discover all the little gems of Hainan.
1: Coco
2: Beans.
3: Yes.
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0: After seeing how passionate Mr. Zhang was, it gave me a new appreciation of how cocoa plants are made and developed and planted and nurtured, and what goes into every piece of chocolate.
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0: 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How do you turn these beautiful Hainanese cocoa fruit into a piece of chocolate?
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0: Cooking is a form of art. And to make good art, you should take time and enjoy the process.
1: By far, this is one of the best crabs I ever tried in my life.
2: Yeah. The way that he makes the slow,
1: yeah, slow cook,
2: I think that is the secret. And of course, a good crab.
1: Yeah.
0: Learning about hood crabs, how people here made great use of this gift from the sea. I'm very impressed as a person who works in the food industry.
2: Salud.
1: Salud, compadre.
0: People here are devoted to their passion into it. Not only they improve their lives, we as tourists also find this experience incredibly fun and unique.
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0: We were like, man, this is it. And the view was amazing.
1: 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What an amazing experience.
2: Are you ready?
3: Yeah.
2: 大家好，这个是墨西哥菜，墨西哥的风味，过来吧。
4: 你好。
2: 你好，你是哪里人？
4: 我是四川的。
2: 四川喜欢吃辣的。
5: It was great to share our flavors, our culture with Hainan ingredients. We share what we knew, we share what we have with the people and people like it.
6: 酸酸辣辣的很好吃。
7: 是吗？
8: You have an amazing view, the people talking with you, that make a little bit more special. For me, that was the plus.
5: This time, I've been enjoying myself so much because it reminds me at home.
0: There were some moments that were like, are we in China or in Mexico?
1: We came here to look for local ingredients and food inspirations. And not only we found them, we even gained more than we were looking for.
9: 在海南会让你真正理解我们中国常说的天时地利人和。这里的美食源于时间的沉淀，大自然的滋养，人们的勤劳聪慧，缺一不可。
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2: 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Just been here a couple hours and I'm already having my mind blown. The sights, the smells, the food. 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
2: Hard to believe all of that exists in this one region. My mind's kind of blown. If I get to see half of that, I'd be so stoked. First things first, though, I got to get into one of those rivers right away.
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2: I'm excited to see what this river has in store. I know a little bit of it, but I don't know the whole thing. So stoked to be on the water.
1: 河流上游相当宽阔，美丽而平静。
2: Gorgeous here.Feel this and that humidity kicking in. It's getting hot.

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2: Oh my gosh, I went down.
3: That was a proper adventure. Maybe even a little more water than I bargained for. That was epic.
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4: This is the ancient town that's known for its awesome nightlife, great culture, and most of all, amazing food.
0: 此时，镇远古城华灯初上，仿佛为我准备了一场美妙的欢迎仪式。我要去见方先生，他是当地小有名气的旅行推荐官。
4: So grateful to be here. I've heard you are like the guy for this zone. Yeah.
5: It's like my passion. Like people don't really know about us. I want to share to the world like what's Guizhou.
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6: What amazing, right?
5: I love being able to eat right by the water.
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5: We open this up.
4: Okay, got it.
5: Yes.
4: Okay.
5: Just be careful. It's going to be a little bit spicy. Just put it.
4: Okay. Oh.Are good.
5: The texture is amazing.
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5: Right now, we can try a little bit some Guizhou beef.
4: Wow, it's like so tender, not chewy at all. Incredible. Like, I feel so spoiled.
5: This is just the tip of the iceberg.
4: Yeah.
5: Yeah.
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4: This is my jam right here.
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4: The drone fully brings this thing into scale. I'm like a speck.A very small speck in this photograph. This is really special.

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1: So good
2: nice
1: to meet you.
2: Thank you for having me. This is just phenomenal.
1: Yes, driving time from 2 hours to 5 minutes.
2: Are you serious?
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1: I bet the view from the top is awesome.
2: Yeah, but you have to get ready for the long 70 flight step.
1: 70 flights, okay.
2: Yes. Are you ready?
1: I am, yeah.
2: Let's go.
1: Let's do it, yeah.
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1: 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Mostly inspired, because I've never seen anything this beautiful. These mountains are incredible. 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So this is something I will never, ever forget. 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
1: 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It's a pleasure to meet you.
3: Yeah,
1: oh my gosh.
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1: This is seriously the best coffee I've ever had. It's incredible.
3: You. Your first drink in this bridge.
1: Perfect. That's awesome. I think to many people, the path to becoming a champion sounds like so far-fetched. How did you persevere

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2: 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I hope that, you know, people get to come and taste this and see this and kind of.
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2: So excited for today.
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3: I know that you have been on the tandem paragliding before.
2: Quite a bit, yeah.
3: Yeah. So this time it will be a little bit different. I want you to shoot a picture of me.
2: Of course.
3: In the air.
2: Yeah.
3: With the bridge, which、
2: Amazing.
3: Is quite famous、
2: okay.
3: in Guizhou. We call it 鸭池河 Bridge.
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2: One of your specialties is aerial acrobatics, right?
3: Yeah,
2: yeah, that's awesome.
1: 拍摄挑战已定，该做准备工作了。我只有短短几分钟的飞行时间来捕捉画面，这需要黄一玲和林先生的默契配合，外加几分运气。
2: Do you have any idea what our distance might be from each other?
3: Just 20 meters. The tandem pilot will control the safety margin. Yeah.
2: Of course, perfect.、Mm-hmm. Love put my life in somebody else's hands.
1: 风力条件非常适合起飞。将性命托付给林先生后，我们朝着峡谷边缘跑去。
4: Go, go, go.

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1: The shots in front of the bridge are raised. Mm-hmm. Like you have to see some of these.
2: Wow, that's fantastic. That's epic.
1: Look at that. You're like right in between the canyon.
2: Yeah.
1: Thank you. Oh, it's so cool.
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3: Hello, Chris, this is your first time in China?
1: It is, yeah. I mean, I've kind of dreamt about coming here, and this is incredible.
0: 放眼望去，灌溉渠

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1: Patterns are surreal. Do they mean something? Is it, or is it just like how the agriculture is?
2: This pattern here actually looks like Tai Chi Ba Gua, so 8 trigrams, which is an ancient symbol in Taoist cosmology, just a symbol of harmony, man and nature living together.
1: That's amazing. There's nothing better than being able to come here and kind of experience what maybe people have been experiencing for hundreds of thousands of years, right?
2: It'd be nice if you lived here.
1: I know.
2: Experience it every day.
0: 万峰林一带的许多居民仍以土地为生，另一种古老的智慧也在此熠熠生辉，在稻田里养鱼，这形成了鱼吃害虫，同时提供天然肥料的共生循环系统。大卫建议我体验一个动手项目，稻田抓鱼。
1: So this is it?
2: Yeah, this is the field with the fish.
1: Let's get one. We're gonna get one.
0: 我们换上专业行头，开始捕鱼。
1: This is awesome. I see one. Oh my god.
2: I can't find any.
1: I just saw one. I had one right here.
2: 幸亏。Okay.
1: What?
2: You got one?
1: Oh my gosh. Woo.
2: Nice. There I go.
1: Oh, dude, you got one. Nice. Whoa.Got a little life.
2: Yeah, he certainly does.
1: So you've been here since you were 6 months old.
2: Yeah, my parents moved here because they're linguists and they research Song, ethnic minority group here in Guizhou. Just a very hospitable place, and the weather, the scenery, as you can see, it's amazing.
1: It's amazing.
2: So all those things put together, and then all my memories, my formative years were all here.
1: So, yeah.
2: So for me, yeah, this is my home.
1: This is it. I love that.
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1: This is definitely my favorite way to travel.
0: 系好安全带，拿好相机，我已准备就绪。
3: You're ready for takeoff.
1: Ready.
3: OK.
0: 随着飞机升空，远方的枫林如画卷般徐徐展开。
1: Monster, endless, keep on going forever. That's the cool feature in the rice paddies we were seeing earlier.
0: 飞抵枫林腹地，我发现了群山之中隐藏的独特景致。
1: Oh, holy cow! That looks like a fairy tale. But the depth of these mountains just goes on forever. We've had sunny weather all day, and now we're getting a little bit of rain. It's like we're seeing 10 weather patterns in like 24 hours.
0: 蒙蒙细雨飘落，万枫林上空飘着一层薄雾，为这片令人惊叹的风景增添了新的质感。拥有如此丰饶秀美的栖息地，贵州能成为珍稀野生动物的家园，或许并不令人意外。贵州的巍峨群峰之下，隐藏着一个截然不同的世界。其独特程度丝毫不逊于山巅之境。这里幽深广袤，鲜为人知。作为亚洲最长、世界第三长的洞穴系统，双河洞总长度超过400公里，其迷宫般的隧道和洞穴揭示了罕见的地质构造。
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1: Chris, this is the cave entrance of the Shuanghe system. So we're going to wrap in from there all the way down. How many meters is the rappel?Nearly 100 meters. So we have a 300 foot

0: Motor panel. 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
0: All right, safety line is off. Backup is dialed in. It is time to get down there. Here we go.

0: That's where we came from. 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What an incredible, incredible part of the earth. Holy cow.
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0: Look at this. This cave is ginormous. Feels like I'm rappelling into a pit of vapor. Wow, that was incredible. I'm off rappel.
1: 周老师一路未停，转眼已抵达下方。
0: Hey, let's go this way, please. Let's do it. Have lamps on. So is this cave full of water?
2: Yeah, yeah, full of water.
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0: Oh my gosh, this thing, this mushroom is incredible.
2: Yeah,
0: I will show you more. Oh my gosh, boy, it's translucent, it's glowing. This cave, it just gets weirder and weirder.
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0: I smell. Whoa, it's like sulfuric.
2: Yes.
0: You know, it almost has like an eggy smell to it a little bit.
2: That's the gypsum.
0: That's gypsum.
2: Yes.
1: 正是这些石膏加速了白云岩的侵蚀，造就了双河洞创世界纪录的规模。
0: I've seen a lot of crystal caves in my life, but this one is the most profound because it just. All different shapes, all different sizes.

0: is so beautiful. What is it? What does it mean?
1: 锣鼓催春 means the bird is glad it's spring come back.
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1: When we're walking and dancing, we're always singing.
3: We show it to everybody. We carry our values, history, and our connection to nature and our songs.
4: That is maybe one of the most beautiful ways I've heard it put.
2: 侗歌以和声演绎，映照着自然与人类的交融，创造出令人沉醉的听觉体验。
4: So when I say, that's like a bird song.
3: It's like a bird song.
4: I love that.

0: This is Inner Mongolia in northern China. A vast open landscape of delicately balanced grassland and semi-desert. And it's here that generations of herders and their livestock evolved a nomadic lifestyle perfectly in sync with their environment. But globally, temperatures are on the rise, and this environment is changing.
1: 2024年，全球平均气温首次比工业化前水平上升超过 1.5 摄氏度。这个数字具有象征意义，但跨过这条临界线意味着变化已不可避免。极端天气将更加频繁和恶劣，人们的生计和生命将持续面临威胁。然而，我们并非束手无策，积极的变化正在发生。此刻，在我们家中、街头、身边每一个角落，真实涌现。现在，我们必须更进一步，

0: 小事做起，对环境会有正向影响的这些行为，我们都是支持的。
1: This place is blowing my mind. To see how they're taking

0: 这是个世界级难题，但也是实现深度减排一个非常有想象力的答案。
1: When I began my journey on China's south coast, I've got to admit, I was excited, but I was also a little apprehensive about what I would find. Would I see the same energy and enthusiasm for net zero that I witnessed 3 years ago? Tackling environmental challenges is hard work, and all too often, protecting the environment is seen as a brake on the economy. But when I think of Chef Gu adapting to the electrification of his kitchen, to those incredible floating wind turbines, it's clear to me that here in China, there's an emerging understanding that a healthy economy and a healthy environment go hand in hand. Shifting to decarbonisation involves difficult scientific challenges and huge commitment. It's not China's problem in isolation, but it's something the world must face together. The road to carbon neutrality is not an easy one, but at its end, there's a sustainable future for us all. And that's the real story of my journey. And it's the kind of story that makes a kid who just wanted to grow up to be an environmentalist wildly enthusiastic about our shared future here on this extraordinary planet we call home.
2: 他在欧洲画坛崭露头角，斩获无数荣誉，是备受瞩目的东方艺术之星。可敦煌艺术的震撼让他毅然转身，繁华都市与荒凉大漠，精致画室与简陋土屋，构成人生极致的反差。他舍弃鲜花与掌声，在风沙中修复壁画，守护瑰宝，用半生执着守护民族艺术根脉，成为大漠中不朽的追光者。记录中国，敬请关注《百年巨匠之藏书鸿》。